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1: The restaurant announced it was temporarily closing its doors to work on improving and refining its recipes and customer experience. Just one day later, Michelin announced it had been added to its list, recognizing restaurants that serve exceptional food. Can you imagine that phone call? Hi, this is Michelin Guide. Good news, you've made it to the Michelin Guide. And the response on the other end, that's amazing, but we closed yesterday. To work on improving and refining its recipes and customer experience. 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Can you imagine that phone call? Hi, this is Michelin Guide.

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0: any moment. In Jesus' name, amen.
1: Amen. Well, thank you, Peter, for joining us over the last few weeks talking about peace. We'll have you join us again next week with a new subject. And, Peter, how do people get in contact with you if they want to have a chat with you about something?
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3: Sydney-based artist Neenan is part of a new generation of Christian artists bringing faith-filled messages into contemporary hip-hop and rap. His music is honest, vulnerable, and deeply rooted in his personal journey with God, tackling real-life struggles while pointing listeners back to the hope found in Jesus. After growing up in a Christian home, Neenan experienced seasons of drifting from his faith before encountering God in a fresh and powerful way as a young adult. That journey has become the foundation of his music, with songs that explore doubt, surrender and grace, and the reality of walking with Jesus in today's world. What I love about Neenan is that he's not afraid to be real. His songs feel less like polished sermons and more like honest conversations, inviting listeners into the highs and lows of faith. 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
3: When huge cracks started to appear in Winchester Cathedral in the UK in the early 1900s, it seemed it was in danger of complete collapse. The cracks began to appear in the cathedral's massive walls and arched ceilings. If engineers at the time had looked up to understand the problem, they would have been wrong. The problem was below the ground, the water-soaked and rotting pylons that were the foundations. Early efforts to underpin its waterlogged foundations failed until William Walker, a deep sea diver, worked underwater every day for 6 years placing bags of concrete. What is true of Winchester Cathedral can be true of us. When life crumbles and cracks appear, look at the foundations. A life built on faith will give you the stability that you need.
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0: Joy Ravella. I know it's not possible for everyone to make it to church on Sunday mornings, so I'm bringing church to you. We've got worship music, a local Sunday message, morning reflections, and good old banter.
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2: Hi, I'm Alex Cook. Do you believe God wants you to prosper? And if so, why? Well, consider the opposite for a moment. The opposite of prosperity is poverty. And the Bible makes it abundantly clear that as Christians, we must be committed to helping the poor. But let's face it, it's impossible to help someone with something that you don't have. In the New Testament, we read, "I pray that you may prosper in all things and be in health, just as your soul prospers." In other words, there's much more to prosperity than simply money. You can prosper in health, in spirit, and indeed materially. So if Christians are meant to be prosperous, why does God want us to prosper? Well, Paul tells us in his letter to the Corinthians when he says, "And God is able to bless you abundantly, so that in all things, at all times, having all that you need, you will abound in every good work." Our God is a supernatural God, a God of abundance, who is without limitation and certainly without the limitations that mankind puts upon him. And he can bless us with an abundance, which means we have more than enough. But he gives us more than enough for a reason. Firstly, it's so that we have all that we need, because God knows what you need. But secondly, it's so that there is a surplus that we can use for others. So yes, God does want you to prosper, just as your soul prospers. So it's my prayer for you that you use what God has blessed you with to be a blessing to others. This is Alex Cook for wealthwithpurpose.com.
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1: Cause real life's in the trenches, not from the stands and our lofty benches with manicured hands. I wanna dash as dirty, a life fully spent, weathered and scarred from all the life that I lived. The times that we go out of our way to paint beautiful blue over somebody's grave. 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I don't know my number or year that'll pass, from this cold world to the kingdom that lasts. But carpe diem, it's worth it to live it, not blur it. Our years could fly.

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The crowd is cheering, the finish line is ahead. 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